was trying to sell his paintings as usual, and life was going on. He wasn't selling any paintings. That is good. No wonder people like it so much. I think that's the problem, is I read about it in the paper today. I don't think you'll ever get rid of that stuff, so you have a problem. That's it. One day, the devil visited Earl's studio and cleaned his glasses. Earl can't see very well. Most of the greens can't see. My grandpa can't see either, but Earl paints, and he's got perfect glasses, so he can see just what he's doing at close range. And when the devil showed up and cleaned those glasses, they were probably the cleanest glasses in the world at that time, because he's a very meticulous person. Not a person, I guess. He's nonetheless very meticulous. I think it's hard to disagree with that, because when he screws something up, he really screws it up royally. So he took his hot breath and put it on those lenses and just fogged them right up. And he took his jacket, a beautiful red jacket, cleaned them up there and wiped them off. And then he blew them on again and cleaned them again and put them on a little table there by the easel. And the devil's a pretty dapp-looking guy. He's wearing patent leather red shoes and leather, red jacket, and a beautiful Panama hat. It's not red, it's a cream color. It has a red hat band. Then he disappeared, just like that, leaving the cleanest glasses in the world behind. Later on, Earl returned to the studio after selling zero paintings in Greendale and the surrounding areas. Gotta love the guy. He put on his glasses and started painting another picture. He just loved to paint. Been painting psychedelic pictures for 35 years. Since the Vietnam War, she was a vet. He came back, unlike his brother. And he started painting. He painted a picture of this guy looking at him. It was unlike any other picture he'd ever painted. It was a guy in a red jacket, with red shoes and a Panama hat with a ring around, a red hat band, and holding a sign that said Alaska, printed out on Alaska, with his thumb out like he was hitchhiking. And Earl looked at this picture and he was shocked at the picture. He'd never, you know, he didn't know where it came from. But he was impressed with it. It was very different, and it stood out from all the other pictures completely, a whole different thing. About that time, Sun came in, and she looked at it, and she really likes Earl's pictures, but this picture made her very uncomfortable. She didn't like it at all. She's just shaking her head. She didn't know what to say, so she didn't say anything. Now, Earl decided he'd take the painting into town and see if he could sell it at the Greendale Gallery, at the L Gallery, pardon me, Lenore's L Gallery.
So he went in there, and when he walked through the door with this painting, she jumped out of her chair behind her desk and ran up to him and said, "That is a great painting, Earl. That is fantastic. Where did you get that?" And Earl said, "I just painted it." And she said, "Well, it doesn't look like any of your other paintings. I love this painting. I want to put it right here. We're going to put it right here." So she put it in the most prominent place in the gallery, and she told Earl, "You ever paint anything else, you know, anything like that, anything you paint from now on, just bring it right in. I got to see it, because I think you're really onto something." So Earl was feeling pretty good. And Earl's life had been like a roller coaster, because just the night before was probably the lowest point in his life, where he felt like he was a miserable failure, and he was trying to forget about some of the things that he knew. Pictures from his past kept coming back to him. He was haunted by the fact that he couldn't sell any paintings. And he started hearing funny little electronic sounds. So he went to a motel. He was so depressed that he decided to go to a motel in Greendale and spend the night there. So he checked into the motel and broke out his laptop computer and put it on the bed and opened it up and got on the internet, checking around to see if maybe you could try to auction off some of his paintings on eBay or something. He was watching a little TV and Nature Channel had some dung beetles on there. He was pretty depressed. His life. Oh, God. I tell you, this guy. Earl Green. Remember that name. He's a great artist. Someday you'll see his paintings.

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Who are you kidding with what you say? 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
2: Well, Sun was finally finished. She created what she thought was a fine work of art that had a message. And she was sitting on the back of her truck, watching a airliner fly by at about 5,000 feet on its way to land in the city. She was wondering what her art looked like from the window of one of those planes. And she had created a huge circle on the side of the hill, this beautiful green hill, in straw, which are two great colors that go together just beautifully. And beautiful circle about 200 feet across with war written right in the middle of it, W-A-R, with a big straw line right through the middle of it. She figured you'd probably see it from

she was finishing her crop sign, Grandma and Grandpa woke up in town, because they live in town, in a little house. They spend a lot of time at the Double E, but they live in town. They were having breakfast, and they noticed a noise outside, and they looked outside. There were people with cameras and lights and microphones and generators and vans. And then this house started shaking. There was a helicopter right over the house. The media was outside their house and surrounded. And Grandpa looked out and figured out that they wanted to do a special on Jed and the Green family. And Jed Green, the cop killer. So they got in the Eldorado in the garage, and they went out the back, and they took off and left them all there and went towards the Double E. Grandma was driving. She drives really fast, especially on the back roads. Hadn't rained in a few days. You could see the trail of dust for about half a mile behind the car as they sped through the fields towards the Double E. And Grandpa was looking forward to seeing son, as he loved his granddaughter. He was very proud of her. He was disappointed to find that she'd gone into town to visit Jed in jail. So Grandma left him there at the Double E, and then she went into town, back into town, to see great-grandma and pick up some food that great-grandma had made, especially for Grandpa. Great-grandma is 104. She's scotch-drinking, cigarette-smoking, kind of a tyrant in the family. Almost totally blind. But she can see well enough.

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She pushed the letter in. Jet took it up and read it. 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

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Vans parked out in the

He took Earl's gun down from the closet, loaded up both barrels, went out on the porch and fired him off. And up walked a woman named Carol. Susan Carol from Early Magazine, I got some questions to ask. Well, you could stick them where the sun don't shine, Grandpa said with a gasp. Then he fell face first, let out a sigh, and Edith ran out in shock. Grandpa was whispering to her from down on the floor. He looked like he was trying to talk.

his head on a newspaper with a picture of Carmichael on the front page, posing with a little league baseball team and a CD shot of Jed on a motorcycle.

grandpa. Yeah, when we were recording these songs, I used to write them kind of on the way to the studio, and I made them up like one at a time. I didn't do them all at once or anything. Thank God. You know, I've never written songs that had characters in them and a story before. That's okay. My dad writes books, so I knew that I had it in me. I said, oh, that's all right. You can do that. Go ahead. But the guys in the studio and everything, we got kind of, every day I'd come with another song, another part of the story, and they all came out in the order that I'm singing them. So when Grandpa died, it was devastating. He was a funny guy. I liked him. He was my favorite. I liked him when he said he didn't have time to talk that fast. Everything he said was kind of a funny thing, you know. Even when he was dead serious, it was always a joke. So we were all sitting around going, well, you know, Grandpa's dead. Drag. It was okay. I mean, it's not okay. I mean, you know, when Officer Carmichael was killed, that was like, you know, kind of dramatic. But nobody knew him, you know, so fine. Okay, we'll watch it on TV. It's just another death. But Grandpa was so close to home, so I stopped writing for a while, a couple of days. I couldn't think, I just stopped. Nothing came to me. And then after a few days, everybody's sitting around in the studio, nothing's going on. Maybe we'll go fishing or something. And I woke up one morning and I said to myself, what happened to Grandma?

awake the next day, right away, all the neighbors came by and said goodbye to Grandpa. And all the cars from the funeral home came and they took them away. Grandpa had specified that at his funeral he wanted old cars. So they brought out all the old hearses, the old hearse and the old limousines and old sedans, and just like from Grandpa's past or something. It was a beautiful thing, all these black cars parked in front of the Double E in the fog. The next day, Sun Green got up and packed her bags. Instead of going to school, she took off. She left home.

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0: Security brought in some blowtorches. News cameras recorded her speech.
1: And the city is plunged into darkness by an unpredicted rolling blackout. The White House always blames the governor, saying the solution is to vote him out.
0: Atop of that great bronze eagle, son's voice was loud and clear. She said,
1: "Power!

0: good Dublin audience.
1: What?

When Earth Brown was watching Sun dance, he thought she was the most beautiful thing he'd ever seen. And she probably was. He was captivated. Couldn't take his eyes off. While he was watching her, the devil slipped up beside him and put some devil dust in his drink. And Earth was just drinking some Alaska water. But from that moment on, he could never get enough to drink. He was thirsty all the time. He needed more and more water. He stopped at the convenience store and picked up a couple of boxes full of water, put them in the back of the camper, and headed north on Highway 1 towards Alaska. But Earth was starting to sweat, and thinking about what route to take, and thinking it over, and always second-guessing himself, and wondering if he was being followed. Very suspicious about every little sound that came out of the motor, like the thing was going to break down. Every possible thing that you could worry about, he was worried about over and over again and couldn't stop. Meanwhile, he's drinking all the time, sweating, flying down the road about 80 miles an hour in his Alaskan camper. And there was a red glow coming out of the back of the camper. Like he picked up a visitor on the way somehow. And Sun was asleep on his shoulder. Just as beautiful and content and as peaceful as could be. She was dreaming. She was dreaming that she was still in high school. She was in a high school play. There was a cardboard house on the stage, looked just like Double E. And on the porch there was a big rocking chair, Grandpa sitting in it reading the paper. On the other side of the stage there was a cardboard jail. Jed was sitting there with Carmichael. They were talking about something. Sun's cat walked across the stage. And the cheerleaders came out, but they were all dressed in camouflage, not the Greendale outfits they usually wore for the Fighting Demons games that they went to. Sun looked at herself. She was wearing a camouflage also. Torn camouflage. War paint on their faces, bandanas. The imitators started playing.

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0: song for you. 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
1: Not in London.
0: Unless you were in London. Anyway, it's a song I wrote about a place called Coconut Grove, Florida. I was living in a houseboat there on the end of the dock. Way out at the very end on the funky little houseboat for a week or so. Just happened to be passing through. And here's a song I wrote there.

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0: Right now I got a space, a little space in the program for a happy song, but
1: Welcome to Miami Beach!
0: I'm writing one now, right? It's called I Wish I Was As Happy As John Denver.

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0: Actually, the old blues harmonica player, Sonny Carey, he showed me how to do that when I was 19 or 18. He said, you just dip it in some water or something and it comes alive. It sounds twice as loud as it did before. And you can even hear it rattle. And as I got to know him better, he told me to try some beer or maybe a little tequila or wine. Of course, I wrote it all off as a bad influence on me. I know you're all a bunch of rowdies out there. I've heard about this place. 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

0: Well, I told me I should talk more to the audience, you know. 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Roll another tape, boys. 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
0: You heard what I just said, right? It didn't make any sense. I'm really better at writing songs. I learned that from Mick Jagger. Two songs that you wanted to hear. This is a democratic society. Let's have a vote. Okay, if you want to hear Heart of Gold, make some noise. Okay, that's it for Heart of Gold. You want to hear commercial I did for McDonald's hamburgers called Burger of Gold? Oh, okay. Oh, forget that one. How about Sugar Mountain? The people in the front really get a good deal. The drinks are free. This is a beautiful place. I love this hall. I really do. It sounds good in here to me. So if anybody comes in here and they play for your people and they say this hall's no good, they suck.

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It's rough, I'll tell you. You never know what's gonna happen up here in big time. You never know what's going to happen in show business. I hate show business. I tell you. People dancing to machines, what the hell's going on? Maybe I'm just getting too goddamn old. 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Maybe they'll tell me not to after today.

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1: 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We're not sure. 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

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It's quite a surprise to know that I'm associated with this song. I'm glad I was there, but I'm not glad I was there. That's why it's a stereo guitar, there's two sides.

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0: 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Yeah. It's nice to see you here. I know I already said that. This is what I say, and I say this kind of thing all the time. I'm very happy to see you.
1: You look good, Neil.
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1: Yeah.
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I can't find my G harmonica, if anybody has one. Oh, wow, fancy meeting you here. What was that I said there?

Okay, let's finish off a great evening of music with Neil Young and Promise of the Real.

Thank you.

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We love you. Now, because of your assistance and your support, we've been able to take the Bridge School to many different countries around the world, really. About, you know, many, many of them. I don't have all the facts because I don't remember much. But there's a lot of them. I remember seeing the number and going, oh my God, what are we doing? This is bigger than I thought. And the people at the school are doing a fantastic job spending the money that you guys provide for us and everybody gives us to keep this going, and we really appreciate it. It's so great. So thank you very much, everybody.

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How y'all doing?

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So just play music.

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The Losing End. 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As I was walking down the street, some guy came up to me. 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Just a minute. I'll sing about it.

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It's very good to be here. We're having a good time. Tighten up the accent.

drive back.

Good night. Thank you.

감사합니다.